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He was playing with the San Francisco Giants in 2012. He had played on five other major league teams and two teams as a minor leaguer. And he was 36 years old, which is old for baseball. He was a lifer, a utility infielder, a solid hitter, a player to be named later. And eventually, he was an all-star, an MVP, and a World Series champion.

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1: Oh, this is sure stirring up some ghosts for me. She said there's one thing you gotta learn, is not to be afraid of it. I said, no, I like it. I like it, it's good.

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3: 3 years on the local circuit. 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And the second time, Ben, our friend who worked the business, and said a guy from a label was there. 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And there was love in the air, and all the money was there, and we were going on tour with Candlebox.

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Hey there, my name is Logan Matheny. I play in a band called Roman Candle. I just wanted to say thank you guys so much for playing our record, O Tall Tree in the Ear, in your market up in Wisconsin so much. We really do appreciate it, and we've seen a good response. It really seems like you guys have really supportive listener base. All right, on behalf of the band Roman Candle and our label Carnival, thanks again, and hopefully we'll see you sometime down the road.

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They're open Monday through Friday, 8 a.m. to 4 p.m., and Saturdays, 8 a.m. to 1 p.m. Red Moran's Sons is located at 680 Maryland Avenue and can be reached at 262-767-0294 or online at redmoransons.com. 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
1: 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I'm Tony Rossi.
2: Former ABC News anchor Paula Faris named her company Carrie Media because she wants to help carry working mothers toward feeling less alone by offering them practical and emotional support. During an interview, Paula told me, "Some women work because they want to, and some women work because they have to put food on the table." Paula lamented the fact that women who have children are often perceived as unable to get the job done. She explained that the opposite is true, noting, "Motherhood makes us a better leader. Motherhood makes us an empathizer. Motherhood makes us a visionary. Motherhood makes us incredibly efficient. The workplace just needs to do better by moms."
1: This message was brought to you by the Christophers. 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

0: 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Oh, that's how he loves me.
1: Soulja Boy Tough. Hey, I got this new damn for y'all called the Soulja Boy. You gotta punch, then crank back 3 times from left to right.

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Got a lot of sharks out there trying to take a bite of something. It was hot. A lot of chameleons out there trying to change up anytime something new comes along. Everybody wants a bite. Don't happen overnight.

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There's going to be another cat coming out looking like me, sounding like me next year. 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It'll be a flip side to what you did. Somebody else trying to spin off like some

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You know, so we ain't really never had no old money. We got a whole lot of new money though.

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2: I'm Dr. Anthony Lizowitz, and this is Climate Connections. In Philadelphia's Eastwick neighborhood, heavy rain is cause for alarm.
3: If we're looking outdoors and the rain is coming hard, everyone is in a panic.
2: Lifelong resident Donna Johnson says during storms, water rushes in from upstream and fills the creeks in Eastwick. It overflows the banks, flooding streets and homes in the low-lying area. And the risks are growing as climate change causes more intense rain and rising seas worsen storm surge flooding from the nearby Delaware River. For a long time, residents have pushed for the city to address the problem.
3: It took so long for this concern to be a concern of more than just the neighbors.
2: But finally, momentum is building. 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
3: I love my neighborhood. It's home.
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Hey, welcome back to the Red Letter Show, coming at you live from 89.1 WBSD. More music, more variety. I'm your host, Graham Kimball. That right there you just heard was Susie and the Banshees covering the Beatles, their track, Dear Prudence, right here on the Red Letter Show. How you doing on this? It's a lot warmer today than it was on Monday. I remember it was like rainy Monday. We finally got some heat. The sun came out for today's Thursday. Hey, right here we got Black Sabbath, their track, Sweet Leaf. Check it out.

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That's some good stuff right there from the Descendants right here on 89.1 WBSD. More music, more variety. But how about we take it back to the 70s? Crass right here. Punk is dead. I'm Graham Kimball. Red Letter Show. Check it out.

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More music, more variety. I'm your host, Graham Kimmel. Right here, I've got a Green Day track I know for a fact you haven't heard before. It's At the Library. This is off their, I think, first album called 39/Smooth. So right here, Green Day track you've literally never heard before. At the Library. Check it out.

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More music, more variety. I'm your host, Graham Kimmel. Hey, we're on Instagram. You can follow us on Instagram at WBSDFM. 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Right here, I got another fun one for you. 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

0: 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More music, more variety. I'm your host, Graham Kimmel. Man, you know who I'm mad at? I am mad at my buddy Max. Now, Max took in this student from Denmark. I guess we're doing an exchange program, you know what I mean? Anyways, because he has taken in a student from Denmark, he's going to the Packers home opener tonight at 7 against the Falcons. And I'm sitting at lunch with him today, man. And he's complaining about it. He's saying, man, I've got to go to the Packers home opener tonight, man. I don't even like the Packers like that for real. And I've got to hang out with this Danish guy. What? If you don't want to go to the Packers home opener, give me your ticket. I'll go for you. How about that, Max? I was seriously angry about it. I was so jealous of this guy. And he's sitting here like, oh, woe is me. I've got to go watch the Packers. The world's tiniest violin. You know what I'm saying? Anyways, right here, I've got my favorite local band, Kamikaze Relief Fund out of Oshkosh, doing Bee Eating You. Check it out.
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0: Rudimentary Peony right there, their track Rotten to the Core right here on the Red Letter Show, coming at you live from 89.1 WBSD. More music, more variety. I'm your host, Graham Kimball. Hey, I've got a little bit of a sponsorship break, but right after that, man, it's back to the music, so stick around.
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More music, more variety. I'm your host, Graham Kimball. Man, at some point, you just kind of got to give up on your car. You know what I mean? I get they're expensive. I get gases up. You got to, at some point, if your car is bad, you've got to just get rid of it. Stop driving it around. Let me tell you why. I'm walking out of my house this morning. I'm walking to school, as I always do. I hear this god-awful screeching noise coming from across the street, and I look over. And it's this car, but it's not like the normal screeching noise you hear a car make. It's stopping or something. The car is slowly pulling out of the driveway, and it's going, and it's god awful. Seriously, the worst thing I've ever heard. And as it starts picking up speed, it's a long driveway. As it starts picking up speed, it starts going only when the wheel hits a certain turn. So it's, and it's god awful, and it just keeps going and going and going with this nonsense. And so then it stops as it gets to the end of the driveway. And the noise is gone, and I'm thinking, Jesus, that the noise is finally over, right? Car goes by, car starts pulling out, and it's all over again, and the car just goes right down the road, making that god-awful noise, going to spread its nonsense to the rest of the town, you know? And I had to pray for the rest of the town, you know what I mean? Like, what are they going to do when that noise starts coming? They're going to get, like, mass suicides on the street, you know what I'm saying? It was terrible. At some point, man, you just got to put some WD-40 on that thing, you know what I mean? Anyways, right here we got the Beatles doing their track, Revolution, the Hit 45 version. Let's check it out.

And welcome back to the Red Letter Show, coming at you live from 89.1 WBSD. More music, more variety. I'm your host, Graham Kimmel. Man, this is funny. I think on Monday, I was celebrating 33 years, I think, of In Utero by Nirvana. Today, we're celebrating 35 years of their second album, Nevermind. Now, listeners who are listening on Monday will remember, Nevermind is like my least favorite Nirvana album, so I'm not going to give them as much time, but I've still got to give it some time. So right here, Come As You Are by Nirvana.

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And thus ends the Never Mind segment right here on the Red Letter Show, coming at you live from 89.1 WBSD. More music, more variety. I'm your host, Graham Kimball. Man, I was thinking about it. A week before week one of the NFL season, I was giving the Falcons, I was digging at them a little bit. I was making fun of them for selecting Tua Tagovailoa as their starting quarterback.

because I said he gets injured all the time. He's not very good at football. I said, quote unquote, you could find anybody in Atlanta and he'd be better at football than Tua Tagovailoa. I called him Tua concussions a week. You know, I was very not in on Tua Tagovailoa. Well, lo and behold, week one, guy gets out with an oblique injury and he's still out. So the Packers tonight, they're facing the Falcons at home against the Falcons. Or rather, the Packers. I'm stuttering over my words, man. My point being, I was right about Tua Tagovailoa. I want my credit for that. I knew this was going to happen. Secondly, their new starting quarterback is Michael Penix Jr. And I'm going to be honest, I don't know that much about the Falcons. The only thing I know about this guy is his name sounds like penis. That's all I know about this guy. Michael Penix Jr. That's all I've got for you. So I'm officially predicting a Packers win, but it's going to be a dirty one because we're not a good team anymore. It's going to be like a 9-3 win, you know what I mean? Something real nasty like that. Anyways, right here, this is dedicated to the skull bone of Tua Tagovailoa, which is truly, at this point, fragmented into like 50 different pieces. Right here, Them Bones by Alice in Chains.

Is the music loud enough for you? If not, get a Q-tip and clean out your ears. 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

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More music, more variety. I'm your host, Graham Kimball. Hey, right here, I've got Pearl Jam doing their classic track, Last Kiss. Check it out.

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More music, more variety. I'm your host, Graham Kimmel. Hey, right here, I've got a special event, man. I've got three of the shortest songs in my playlist, back-to-back-to-back. Right here, I've got Misfits, Hyper Moments, which clocks in at 1:38. One after that is just 1:11. And then the shortest one I got for you is just 48 seconds. So check it out.

Rudimentary Peeny bringing it into the short songs time right here on the Red Letter Show, coming at you live from 89.1 WBSD. More music, more variety. I'm your host, Graham Kimball. Hey, I've got a little bit of a sponsorship break, but right after that, man, it's back to the music, so stick around.

0: 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More music, more variety. I'm your host, Graham Kimball. Hey, I've got a little bit of a sponsorship break, but right after that, man, it's back to the music, so stick around.
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12: And Steven Tyler from Aerosmith, here for RAD, recording artists, actors, and athletes against drunk driving. 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
1: 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I'm your host, Graham Kimmel, but hey, it's my bedtime. 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You know what I'm saying? 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Just because I'm going away doesn't mean you should, though. After my show ends, we've got some more hard rock lined up for you. The Foo Fighters, Weezer, the B-52s, all sorts of good stuff. So stick around after that. Right here, we got Bush lined up, their track, Swallowed.